0: an insult that we often put onto a lot of folk is like, oh, you're doing too much. And so like a couple years ago, I was like, you know what? My resolution, my eternal resolution will be to do too much.
1: Yes.
0: I love it.
2: Quelque chose me dit que vous n'avez pas sommeil. Et alors?
3: Yeah, you know.
2: FIP rythme toute votre nuit.

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I let her turn me down, say, can't we be friends? But by that day, I acted like a kid out of school. What a fool, now I see this is the end.

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clear. 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Cowboys are frequently secretly fond of each other.

0: No small town don't like it when a cowboy has feelings for men.
1: And I believe to my soul that inside every man is the feminine. And inside every lady there's a deep manly voice, loud and clear. And a cowboy may brag about things that he's done with his women, but the ones who brag loudest are the ones that are most likely queer. Cowboys are frequently, secretly fond of each other.

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Cowboys are frequently secretly fond of each other. What did you think all them saddles and boots was about?

0: What has Gino done to her?
1: Gino? Why Gino?
2: Maybe she's just darling her for us. Gracias, querida.
1: Rosalia, Consuelo, my adorable friends, can you keep a secret?
0: I can't for secrets.
1: No, I won't tell you.
0: What?
3: What?
0: The poor girl is out of her mind.
1: I am crazy.
2: She might be at that. She looks somehow different.
1: I do.
2: And I think she is up to something.
1: I am.
0: I do. I am. She talks like a parrot.
2: What is going on with you, Maria?
4: I feel

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0: No drugs?
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1: Je ne sais rien. Donc, c'est tout.
2: She don't want to be able to learn to be able to learn to be able to learn to be able to learn to be able to learn to be able to learn to be able to learn to be able to learn to be able to learn to be able to learn to be able to learn to be able to learn to be able to learn to be able to learn to be able to learn to be able to learn to be able to learn to be able to learn to be able to learn to be able to learn to be able to learn to be able to learn to be able to learn to be able to learn to be able to learn to be able to learn to be able to learn to be able to learn to be able to learn to be able to learn to be able to learn to be able to learn to be able to learn to be able to learn to be able to learn to be able to learn to be able to learn to be able to learn to be able to learn to be able to learn to be able to learn to be able to learn to be able to learn to be able to learn to be able to learn to be able to learn to be able to learn to be able to learn to be able to learn to be able to learn to be able to learn to be able to learn to be able to learn to be able to learn to be able to learn to be able to learn to be able to learn to be able to learn to be able to learn to be able to learn to be able to learn to be able to learn to be